Tardieu, je vois trafic de Yoni. Good morning, sir. Please confirm your last port of call, Bilbao, destination Ghent. 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

Station calling Zulu traffic, your call sign please. Yes, good evening, good morning, channel 64 please, 64. Vessel Archer 1, Zulu traffic, good morning. Your position, your course, your speed please, for your

Okay, confirm your last protocol was Gibraltar, bound to Rotterdam, Uritier. Is to the 4th, so at 0100, correct? Draft 13 decimal 1, number of crew 24. Okay, your cargo IMO class 9R, UN number 3082, Dolman 91439.

station is Tilbury and which is 04 of October 0500.

Sir, can you confirm your maximum draft is 6 decimal 9 meters and you have 14 persons on board, over? Copy, sir, can you confirm type of cargo is container total weight is 7124 decimal 30 metric tons and total weight of dangerous cargo is 22 decimal 01 metric tons. What are your bunker figures, fuel oil, diesel oil, gas oil, lube oil, over?

Position, you're close to

0: Roosevelt, ETS 6 at 0400. Confirm ETA, confirm draft and number of... Okay, cargo and total weight, please.
1: Tor Highway. 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

0: Focus Sierra Roger, last port of call, destination MDT, over.
1: 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What are your bunkers? 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

quelqu'un du confirmé là sur votre colis, c'est Bruce Destination, East Santander, any wiki is 04 of October 1200. 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

Challenger 5, how do you register? Does it have two for your report? What is your GPS position?

0: at the same time your K-head's information server. The average wind direction is 0.53 degrees. The wind speed at same time your K-head is 3 knots, gusting 4 knots. Message end.
1: Copy, sir. Can you confirm your last port of call is Gibraltar, destination is London, and you reach it to London is 04 of October 1600. Maximum drops is 4 meters and you have 27 knots.

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The average wind direction is 2, 3, 6 degrees. The wind speed of Spain Tunnel K Hertz is 3 knots, 16, 4 knots.

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19.

This is Spain Palio Pierhead Information Service. The average wind direction is 0.17 degrees. The wind speed at Spain Palio Pierhead is 2 knots, gusting 6 knots. Message end.

that the Spain Calliope has information servers. The average wind direction is 0, 2, 1 degrees. The wind speed at Spain Calliope head is 2 knots, gusting 6 knots. Message end.

This is Spain Pelia Pierhead Information Service. The average mean direction is 0.38 degrees. The wind speed at Spain Pelia Pierhead is 2 knots, gusting 6 knots. Message end.

This is Spain Paleo Pierhead's information server. The average wind direction is 0.41 degrees. The wind speed at Spain Paleo Pierhead is 2 knots, gusting 3 knots. Message ends.

the sustained LEOP has information servers. The average wind direction is 0.49 degrees. The wind speed of same LEOP head is 3 knots, gusting 5 knots. Message end.

that the Spain Calliope has information servers. The average wind direction is 0.47 degrees. The wind speed that Spain Calliope has is 4 knots, roughly.

that the same palliative has information servers. The average wind direction is 0.50 degrees. The wind speed of same palliative head is 5 knots. Gusting 5 knots. Message end.

0: This is Spain Tunia Quejas Information Service. The average wind direction is 0.27 degrees. The wind speed at Spain Tunia Quejas is 3 knots.
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not my question. 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

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The average wind direction is 0.19 degrees. The wind speed of same value appear as is

that the same Taliesin has information servers. The average room direction is 0.24 degrees. The wind speed of same Taliesin head is 5 knots, gusting 6 knots. Message end.

This is Spain Pelia Quejas Information Service. The average wind direction is 0.27 degrees. The wind speed at Spain Pelia Quejas is 5 knots, gusting 6 knots. Message end.

this is Spain Tunia Quejas Information Service. The average wind direction is 0.20 degrees. The wind speed at Spain Tunia Quejas is 4 knots, gusting 6 knots. Message ends.

that the same Calliope has inclination servers. The average moon direction is 0.25 degrees. The wind speed of same Calliope head is 4 knots, gusting 6 knots. Message end.

is the same Tanya T has information servers. The average wind direction is 0, 2, 6 degrees. The wind speed at same Tanya T head is 4 knots, gusting 6 knots. Message end.

is the same Panyotin Heads information server. The average wind direction is 0.23 degrees. The wind speed at same Panyotin Heads is 5 knots, gusting 6 knots. Message end.

8 is 5 1 4 2 9

This is Spain Tania Quejas Information Service. The average wind direction is 0.24 degrees. The wind speed at Spain Tania Quejas is 3 knots, gusting 6 knots. Message end.

0: 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Auto 24 Capybara, Jobo Traffic, channel 05. 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
1: Roger, welcome to you. Do you have problem or defect on board? Over. Thank you, Rio, report is over. Space passage on

at the same time your peer has information servers. The other two direction is 0.0 degrees. The wind speed at same time your peer has is 2 knots. Sustain 6 knots. Message ends.

that the Spain Pannier K has information servers. The average wind direction is 0.33 degrees. The wind speed of Spain Pannier K head is 3 knots, gusting 6 knots. Message end.

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0: privatisation carbone, non?
1: Commissaire, do you have UN number for your cargo?
0: Copy, UN number 1202, that's correct?
1: Commissaire, thank you. Let's give me your bunker.

87 Victor 2 Alpha 2 1 Way 87 Zero Traffic on 1 3 degrees.

a channel 225, Jersey Coast Guard, a message received, I hear, there are 9 persons on board, 9, and ETA 0800, is that correct, sir? Channel 225, Jersey Coast Guard, all received, thank you, safe passage, and we'll speak to you, BTS Limit.

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1: last port of call and destination, please.
0: Ok, copy. What are your bunker figures out?
1: Yes.

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0: 182 kilograms. 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
1: Okay, what is the security to Cristobal?
0: 98275 kilograms, correct?

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No problem, no defect on board. Ok, sir, one copy, thanks for your report. 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
1: Copy ça, and loop oil.
0: Yes sir, I have several vessels on 6 Fort. Please, stay on 6 Fort only, motor vessel Talata, with the call sign 9 Hotel Alpha 568. Only Talata on 6 Fort. Over vessel, go back one.
1: Vessel Thalys, motor vessel Thalys, gyro traffic, what can I do for you?
0: Ok, copy.
1: Ok,
0: it's
1: in a few moments, it's for your report, but now your report is ok.
0: Copy, and how many persons on board?
1: Charlotte Teresa, gyro traffic, switch on 0505. Charlotte Teresa, gyro traffic. Good morning, sir. Loud and clear. Please confirm your last contact call. Ceuta, Spain. Destination Rotterdam, Letterland. ETA.
0: Tomorrow
1: at 1000 UTC, correct? Perfect, did you confirm your cargo on board? Loop oil, total weight 5272.84 metric tons. Perfect, please give me your bunker figures remaining on board, aerobic.
0: Okay, do you have electrical vehicles on board?
1: Copy, sir, and loop oil. Perfect, thank you very much for your cooperation. Keep watching on 1 3 and 1 6.
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3: The average wind direction is 0.39 degrees. The wind speed of Spain Calliope has is 3 knots. Starting 5 knots. Message end.
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1: The sustained Calliope has information servers. The average wind direction is 1-1-6 degrees.
0: The wind speed of
1: Spain Calliope head is 2 knots, gusting 5 knots. Message ends.
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1: 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The other current direction is 0, 7, 8 degrees.
0: Yes,
1: the wind speed of same Calliope has is 1 knot, gusting 5 knots. Message end.
0: 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Do you read me on 05? Firefallen, double traffic, switch on channel 64, 64. Six power, six

that the Spain Palliate has information service. The average wind direction is 0, 5, 2 degrees. The wind speed at Spain Palliate head is 1 knot, gusting 3 knots. Message ends.

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The average wind direction is 113 degrees. The wind speed of St. Pelletier Head is 2 knots, gusting 3 knots. Message end.

The sustained WK has information servers. The average wind direction is 132 degrees. The wind speed of same WK head is 1 knot.

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The average wind direction is 0.98 degrees. The wind speed at Spain Paleo Gearhead is 2 knots, gusting 2 knots. Message end.

If the Spain Palioque has information servers, the average wind direction is 0.87 degrees. The wind speed at Spain Palioque head is 0 knots, gusting 2 knots. Message end.

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The average wind direction is 0.51 degrees. The wind speed at Spain Calliope head is 0 knots, gusting 2 knots. Message end.

0: Charleston, LIR Baikon, LIR Baikon, LIR Baikon. Tango Charlie Alpha 8558. Tango Charlie Alpha 8558. Turbo Traffic, do you read me? LIR Baikon, LIR Baikon, LIR Baikon. Tango Charlie Alpha 8558. Tango Charlie Alpha 8558. Turbo Traffic, 16, do you read me? Over. LIR Baikon, Turbo Traffic, switch on 0505, please. LIR Baikon, LIR Baikon, Turbo Traffic. LIR Baikon, Turbo Traffic, good morning, sir. Sorry for this disorder. What's your question? Please give me your destination. Tell letter by letter your destination. Bar letter, he said. Copy.
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2: Health information service. The average wind direction is 0.31 degrees. The wind speed at same time as ahead is 1 knot, gusting 2 knots. Message
0: 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I am or PM?
1: 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We see you on AIS now. 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Thank you. Out.

is the same Pamir Pierhead's information server. The average wind direction is 3.28 degrees. The wind speed at same Pamir Pierhead is 0 knots, gusting 2 knots. Message end.

if the Spain Calliope has information servers. The average wind direction is 0.31 degrees. The wind speed at Spain Calliope Head is 1 knot, gusting 2 knots. Message ends.

0: 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Trouble traffic call channel 13 Juliet. Cleverbank, Trouble traffic, good morning sir, section 0505 please. 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Good morning again, sir. Loud and clear. 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Napoli, Italy. Destination Westeros, Sweden. ETA 7 of October at 2000 UTC, correct? 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
1: The wind speed at same Panias ahead is 1 knot, sustain 2 knots. Message end.
0: Okay, sir. Thank you. Please give me your bunker figures remaining on board. Aerobit. Perfect. Thank you very much for your cooperation. Keep watching on 13 and 16. Good day. Good watch. Good watch. Good watch.

This is Spain Tania Quejas Information Service. The average wind direction is 0.24 degrees. The wind speed of Spain Tania Quejas is 1 knot, gusting 2 knots. Message ends.

If the same Calliope has information servers, the average wind direction is 0.18 degrees. The wind speed of same Calliope head is 3 knots, gusting 3 knots. Message end.

is the same Calliope Head information servers. The average wind direction is 0.23 degrees. The wind speed at same Calliope Head is 3 knots, gusting 3 knots. Message end.

that the same Taniyaki has information servers. The average wind direction is 0.20 degrees. The wind speed at same Taniyaki head is 3 knots, gusting 4 knots. Message end.

If the same Calliope has information servers, the average wind direction is 0.24 degrees. The wind speed the same Calliope has is 4 knots, gusting 4 knots. Message ends.

0: that the Spain Calliope has information servers. The average wind direction is 0.23 degrees. The wind speed at Spain Calliope Head is 3 knots, gusting 5 knots. Message end.
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Navigational warning number 083, Guernsey East Coast. The survey vessel Flack Hole, accompanied by Amy Blue, are carrying out underwater survey work in the Little Russell. Flack Hole is a 23-metre blue hull, white superstructure vessel. All vessels are requested to keep at least 500 metres away from the two vessels. This is Guernsey Coast Guard, Daytime Group 0306, 33 UTC, October 2026. This is Guernsey Coast Guard, out.

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The average wind direction is 0, 2, 1 degrees. The wind speed at same Calliope Head is 2 knots, gusting 5 knots. Message end.

that the Spain Calliope has information servers. The average wind direction is 0.22 degrees. The wind speed of Spain Calliope head is 3 knots, gusting 5 knots. Message end.

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Good morning.

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1: All stations. This is Jersey Coast Guard. Here with the shipping forecast for the Channel Islands area, as issued by the Jersey Meteorological Department at 0300 UTC,
0: yes, received on your way down from Audenley, 10 POD, ETA 0850. Just for your information, when you come into the little
1: general
0: bottle,
1: situation,
0: we have a survey vessel, flat home, conducting survey work,
1: Shetland,
0: expected.
1: New high expected 1031 millibars of Biscay by the same time. Forecast from 0600 on Saturday for the following 24 hours. Wind variable force 1 to force 3, becoming north to northeast force 2 to force 4 by late afternoon. Weather fair or fine. Visibility good or very good. Sea state smooth or slight with a low swell. Outlook from 0600 on Sunday for the following 24 hours. Wind north to northeast force 2 to force 3. Locally force 4 at times. Weather risk of mist or fog patches near French coast at first and again later. Visibility good or very good, perhaps poor or very poor. Sea state smooth or slight with a low and decaying swell. Before I repeat the forecast, here are observations taken from coastal station 0300.
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0: Copy, sir, no defect, no problem on board. 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
3: Security, all ships, this is Guernsey Coast Guard, Guernsey Coast Guard, Guernsey Coast Guard. 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There is a swim taking place from Havelock Bay to Jeddah, southwest coast, starting at 0800 local time today. There are two swimmers plus one kayaker. Guard vessel is Papa J, a white Beneteau with no AIS. The swim is expected to take 2 to 3 hours. All vessels are requested to keep a sharp lookout and give the swimmers a wide berth. Daytime group 03-07-00 UTC, October 2026. This is Guernsey Coast Guard, good morning.
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1: 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Darlington, please confirm la sort of call Corona, Spain, destination Dordrecht, Netherlands.
0: Okay.
1: ETA tomorrow at 1400 UTC. Maximum grass 6.35 meters and you have 14 crew members on board, correct? Okay, did you confirm your cargo on board? I am on class 9, UN number 3257, total weight 4626.47 metric tons, correct? Okay, please give me your bunker figures remaining on board, aerobee.

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Charlie Québec X Papa Mike, Global Traffic on 05, do you read me? Over. Yes, please give me your bunker figures.

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Copie, sir. No defects, no problem on board. Okay, perfect. Thanks for your cooperation. Eagle 1316, good day, good watch. Eagle 1 traffic out.

Allegra, moteur Vestel, Allegra, Allegra, call sign 5 Lima, Romeo Tango 6. 5 Lima, Romeo Tango 6, global traffic on channel 1-6, do you read me, over.

Allegra, Allegra, Global Traffic, soutien 05, 05. Allegra, Allegra, Allegra, Global Traffic. Good morning, sir. Loud and clear. Did you confirm your last port of call? Gibraltar. Destination Antwerp, Belgium. ETA tomorrow at 0830 UTC. Correct? Maximum draft 10.04 meters and you have 2-1 crew members on board. Perfect. Did you confirm your cargo on board? 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Please give me your bunker figures remaining on board, aerobic. Correct.

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1: Copy, sir. No defect, no problem on board. 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
0: Dans vaisselle Emiralp, 1-3, 1-6,
1: good one. Jumbo Traffic out.

Voyager, BTS Circle, understood, 1 hour off. CC, Sierra 41, BTS on the draft, I've got your email here. Just information for you, sir, we have a sprint from Hublet to Jesse, commenced at 0800, that'll obviously be going across Little Russell, just to make you aware, and we also have the flat home survey vessel conducting survey work within the Little Russell, requiring a 500 metre inclusion depth. Yes, many thanks. Unfortunately, the swimmers and guard boats do not have AIS, so yeah, that's the

0: 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Yes, that's correct, that's correct.
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0: Upper J, here's the Coast Guard, vessel received 49 degrees, 26, a decimal 281 north, 002 degrees, 30, a decimal 395 west. And swimmer's going well. Many thanks.
1: Copy, what is your ETA to Antwerp? Over. 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

Yeah, copy, no problem, no defect on board. Your vessel is in good condition and everybody is okay on board. Okay, perfect, sir. Many thanks for your report. I wish you a safe passage to Belgium and bye-bye. Have a good watch. 1316, je vous trafic out.

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Navigational warning number 083. 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The survey vessel Flash Home, accompanied

by Amy Blue are carrying out underwater survey work in the Little Russell. Flat Home is a 23-meter blue hull white superstructure vessel. All vessels are requested to keep at least 500 meters away from these two vessels. Daytime group 0306. C3 UTC October 2026. This is Guernsey Coast Guard. Good morning.

Swedish stream, the Borg VTS 13, do you read? Motor vessel Swedish stream, Charlie 6, Kilo Delta 4, the Borg traffic 16, do you read? Yes sir, situation clear, we have RDG downstream, while overtaking. Yeah, 6-4, sir, 6-4, this is global traffic, 6-4. Yes sir, situation clear, we have RDG downstream.

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1: St. Cap is live bait, Jersey Coast Guard, message well received, Robin. Copy, three persons on board, launched on exercise to Violet Channel area for approximately 1.5 hours. And you are SAR capable. Thank you. We will monitor progress and we'll speak to you at first update.
0: Copy. My question. Do you receive my email, my request? Do you receive my request?

Madame Vaisselle, Capybara, Cabo Traffic on Channel 05, do you read me? Over. Copy, sir. Thank you very much. Keep watching 1316. Good day, good watch. Cabo Traffic out.

ما تعرف ستون كينج فيشر ركبوا خفيف؟ Don't King Fisher, Cabo Pacific, sorry for the delay, please switch from 0505. Don't King Fisher, Don't King Fisher, Cabo Pacific. Good morning, sir. Please give me your last port of call, destination.

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0: Copy, sir. No defect. No problem on board. Perfect. Thanks for your cooperation. Keep watching on 1316. Good day. Good watch. Turbo traffic out.
1: S-Files North. Jersey Coast Guard. Good morning.

Indigo's on receive. Seven people diving low ahead. Just for your information, there is a swim taking place from Havlet to Jetu, South Coast. Started at 8 o'clock this morning. There's two swimmers and one kayaker. The guard boat is Papa J, a white Beneteau with no AIS. Just for your information.

Station calling, Jersey Coast Guard. I hear two persons on board from Helier to St. Malo and returning Monday. Question, your vessel name? Naughty Boy, Jersey Coast Guard. A message received. Thank you. Safe passage. We'll speak to you later.

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1: 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This is Guernsey Coast Guard. 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All ships. This is Guernsey Coast Guard, Guernsey Coast Guard. Navigational warning number 084, Guernsey East Coast. There is a swim taking place from Havelock Bay to Jeddah, southwest coast, starting at 0800 hours local time today. There are two swimmers and one kayak. The guard vessel is Papa J, a white Beneteau with no AIS. The swim is expected to take 2 to 3 hours. All vessels are requested to keep a sharp lookout.

0: Lucy M, I believe, Jersey Coast Guard. Over. Lucy F, I believe, Jersey Coast Guard. You're coming through quiet but readable. Over.
1: Papa J.
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0: Lucy F, Jersey Coast Guard, mess received. San Helio to Cartret, ETA Cartret, 1000 hours. Thank you, sir. Have a safe passage. We'll speak to you on arrival.
1: Papa J, Jersey Coast Guard, vessel received. 49 degrees, 26, a decimal 543 north, and 002 degrees, 28, decimal 872 west. All swimmers going well. Many thanks.

Papa Jay? Yes, Captain, received. You're 200 metres off of the Plymouth. Yes, sir, that's all received. We are monitoring as you're coming round by the lower heads there. Okay, sir, thank you.

0: station call is Jersey Coast Guard. Say again, over. A flash, Gordon. This is Jersey Coast Guard. Your weak...
1: Real time, Jersey Coast Guard. Dimash receive. That's you departing Goree with two persons on board bound for 5 miles southwest of Corbia. Then returning to St Helier at 1600 hours.
0: Coast Guard vessel received, 4 people, Guernsey to Carteret, a 42-foot motor yacht with life raft. What's your ETA, sir? Black Gordon, Guernsey Coast Guard received, ETA 10:30 local time. Many thanks, sir. Have a good weekend.
2: D'accord, yo.

Puget Sound says Coast Guard message well received, sir. Two on board, outbound St Helier to Granville, France, UTA 1100 BST. Thank you, have a safe passage. We'll speak to you on arrival.

0: 10 Heli, lifeboat Jersey Coast Guard, a very good morning to you guys.
1: Ouais, t'as pas, j'arrive, je suis en train de réparer un truc.
2: Ah ouais, d'accord, ok.
0: Heli lifeboat, Jersey Coast Guard, Metro C, launch and exercise, attention to rendezvous St. Catherine's lifeboat, Jersey southeast corner, and copy tasking requests to be passed via launch authority. Thank you, have a good exercise, we'll speak to you first update.
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0: Copy, sir. 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
1: Of course, sir. Good to go, sir. Routing traffic 20, stand by.

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1: Perfect, thanks for your cooperation. Keep watching on 13 and 16. Good day, good watch.

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Please give me your last port of call, destination, and

0: Copy sir, maximum RAS 8, small 6, 5 meters, 22 crew members on board, correct? 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Did you confirm you are in ballast condition? 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

0: 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Thank you, we'll speak to you next topic.
1: Copy, sir. No defect, no damage on board? Perfect, thank you very much for your cooperation. Keep watching on 13 and 16. Good day, good watch.
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Papa Jake, it's Coast Guard, that's received as soon as made it to Jersey. 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

Moteur de Selkirk, moteur de Selkirk. Call sign Victor 2, Romeo Alpha 4. 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

0: 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This is Guernsey Coast Guard, help. 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This is Guernsey Coast Guard, Guernsey Coast Guard, Guernsey Coast Guard. Navigational warning number 083, Guernsey East Coast. The survey vessel Black Hole, accompanied by Amy Blue, are carrying out underwater survey work in the Little Rockall. Black Hole is a 23-meter blue hull white superstructural vessel. All vessels are requested to keep at least 500 meters away from these two vessels. Daytime group 03-06, 33 UTC, October 2026. This is Guernsey Coast Guard, out.
1: Good morning again. Did you confirm your report of call here on Spain?
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2: 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Aerobit.

Copy, sir. No defects, no problem on board. Perfect, thank you very much for your cooperation. Keep watching on 13 and 16. Good day, good watch, Robo Traffic out.

You are coming from Grosvoir. Your destination is La Vera. Okay, what is your ETA? Over.

0: copy, what's your maximum draft and how many persons on board? Okay, copy, confirm your cargo is UN number 08-21-9-23-5 metric of dots, over. Okay, copy. What are your bunker figures, Nairobi?
1: What are the LK geographies? LK geographies, good morning. Again.
0: Copy, no problem, no defect.
1: Your last port of call, destination is ETA.
0: All copy, sir. Thanks for your report. I wish you safe passage to La Vera. Bye-bye. Yes, 1316.
1: Copy, sir. Thank you. Please give me your maximum draft and how many crew members on board. Copy, sir. Please give me your cargo on board.

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That's the Steve. 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

Thank you, sir.

0: 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Call sign Charlie 6 Zulu Hotel 3. 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Yes, good afternoon, sir. 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
0: Yes, this is Robo Traffic. Good afternoon. Again, not pretty simple position.
1: Motor vessel Nikia Teresa. 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
0: Okay,

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St. Catherine's Lifeboat Jersey Coast Guard, Mess received back in St. Catherine's and shortly retrieving. Thank you for your updates. Have a good rest of your weekend. Break, break. Seabird, Jersey Coast Guard, thank you for your patience.

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0: 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Also, be a testing, and your destination to watch anyone to assist the robot traffic.
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station calling, Jersey Coast Guard transit report. I heard approaching Corbière returning 1200. 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Over. Storm Spirit, Jersey Coast Guard, a message received, and question, sir, your destination. 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Out.

Dorette abeille, je reprends. Negative, I don't read you, but I read you loud and clear now. Please give me again.

Copy, did you confirm your last port of call, Gibraltar, destination Skagen, Denmark, ETA 6th of October at 1500 UTC, correct? 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

Moteur vaisselle SIC Bordeaux, moteur vaisselle SIC Bordeaux, Colstein, Papa Bravo, Québec Alpha, Papa Bravo, Québec Alpha, Jobourg Classic calling you on channel 13, how do you read that? 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

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Please can you confirm your GPS position, please? Should longitude

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0: Copy, no defect, no damage, no deficiencies, everything is okay on board.
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0: Okay, well understood. 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

if the Spain Pelletier has information servers. The average wind direction is 060 degrees. The wind speed of Spain Pelletier has is 5 knots, 30.

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Information, vessel is a 28-foot motorboat, blue hull, a white topside. Vessel is an anchor and requires a tow

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The average wind direction is 0.43 degrees. The wind speed at Spain Calliope Heads is 4 knots, gusting 9 knots. Message end.

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The average wind direction is 0.38 degrees. The wind speed at Spain Telio Pierhead is 5 knots, gusting 9 knots. Message end.

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Good afternoon. 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

copy, sir. 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Please give me the total weight of your cargo. 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

officer. And do you have electric vehicles on board? 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

Copy, sir. No defect, no problem on board. Copy, thanks for your cooperation. Keep watching on 1316. Good day, good watch. 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

Ok, copie, you're last port of call, was Rotterdam, you're proceeding to Huelva, in Spain, your ETA to Huelva. 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What is your cargo on board and the total weight, over?

Okay, well, copy. 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Okay, well, copy, NX2 category Y. What are your banker figures remaining on board? 23 of

no defect, no damage, no deficiencies, everything is okay. Okay, perfect. Thanks for your report. I wish you good watch and good trip to Wellworth.

Moteur vaisselle orientale Ixia, moteur vaisselle orientale Ixia, call sign 3 Echo 4102, 3 Echo 4102, je vous classic, je vous VTS calling you on channel 16, do you read about? Oriental Ixia, je vous classic, good afternoon sir, the situation is clear with the fishing vessel, your Pamela Jill. The situation is clear with the fishing vessel, your Pamela Jill. Okay, well understood, many thanks for your good cooperation. I wish a good watch. Je vous classique out.

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1: Guernsey Coast Guard, Guernsey Coast Guard, this is SH1, over.
2: SH1, Guernsey Coast Guard,
1: Captain. Good afternoon, Guernsey Coast Guard, SH1. Just to let you know, we are now launched on our exercise, and as discussed earlier, we will be keeping a lookout for the vessel without a mast, over.
2: Coast Guard will receive, yes, you're on exercise and you're also going to take a look for the vessel with no mast. 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

5-6 security guards is including 2-6 crew members or not? 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

copy, sir, and total weight of this Chicago. 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

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Keep watching on 13 and 16. Good day, good watch. Zero traffic out.

Chris, I will say, yeah, I'll see you on your way. I'd asked him not to at the present until he more or less got there, or unless the water was getting too shallow, he was going to move. So as far as I know, he's still waiting for you. The vessel is called a Freya.

Station calling, Jersey Coast Guard, good afternoon. Silver Mist, Jersey Coast Guard, good afternoon.

Silver Mist, Jersey Coast Guard. Message received and information. I have no information as to the suitability of that mooring. We just don't hold that information. Apologies, I cannot advise the use of it. Thank you, enjoy your day. Oh.

0: Raider Chief.
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0: Raider Chief, Gen Z, Coast Guard. Actually, Sam, I'll give you a ring.

0: that the Spain Palliat A has been created service. The altitude direction is 0.95 degrees. The wind speed of Spain Palliat A has is 6 knots, gusting 9 knots. Message end.
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1: This is Spain 23 information server. The average wind direction is 089 degrees. The wind speed at Spain 23 head is 1 knot, gusting 9 knots. Message end.

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1: Okay, are you Gatwin? 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

Ouais, ça, this is Robot Traffic. Good morning. Good afternoon. Please you can put position question. Copy. 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Please give me the quantity class by class. What is your position, latitude and longitude, please? 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
3: This is Spain Palio Pier Head Information Service. The average wind direction is 0.89 degrees. The wind speed of Spain Palio Pier Head is 3 knots, gusting 7 knots. Message 10.

that this plane carrier K has information service. The average wind direction is 0, 3, 1 degrees. The wind speed of plane carrier K has is 5 knots, gusting 7 knots. Message end.

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that the same Calliope has information servers. The average wind direction is 0.25 degrees. The wind speed of same Calliope head is 8 knots, gusting 8 knots. Message ends.

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1: This is Spain Pelia K-Head Information Service. The average wind direction is 0.17 degrees. The wind speed of Spain Pelia K-Head is 5 knots, gusting 8 knots. Message end.

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0: Okay, what is the total weight and the type of cargo that you have on board?
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0: Okay, what are you bunkering here, please? Fuel oil, diesel oil, gasoline, and fuel oil for running mode?
1: Good evening, sir. Please confirm your last port of call, Rotterdam, destination Vigo, and ETA the 6th of October.
0: Okay, do you have any defect or any problem on this? I'll copy this
1: message. What is your maximum drop and how many person on board? What is your cargo? And the total weight? Please say again? What are your bunker figures?

with the present Kohat city. What is the present Kohat city? Kohat

0: Okay, and what's your last protocol, destination and ETA, please?
1: La marche est notée dès que je le vois, je lui passe l'info.
0: Ok, how many people on board?
1: Merci à vous.
0: Ok, do you have any passengers on board? Okay, what are your bunker figures? Fuel oil, diesel oil, gas oil, and lube oil remaining on board?

0: Okay, and I need your bunker figure, fuel oil, diesel oil, gas oil, and lube oil remaining on board. Your ROB.
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0: Okay, what is the total weight of the type of cargo that
1: you're holding? The sustained helium head information server. The average wind direction is 3.48 degrees. The wind speed of same Palliative head is 12 knots, gusting 15 knots.
0: Okay, and what are your bunker figure?

Okay, and do you have any defect on frame on board? I'll copy everything.

This is Spain Premier Spearhead Information Service. The average wind direction is 3, 4, 9 degrees. The wind speed at Spain Premier Spearhead is 10 knots, gusting 15 knots. Message end.

if the Spain Calliope has information servers. The average wind direction is 3.52 degrees. The wind speed at Spain Calliope Head is 12 knots, gusting 15 knots. Message end.

0: at the same time your cable is being served. The average wind direction is 350 degrees. The wind speed at same time your head is 9 knots.
1: Atlantic Gulf Coast Guard, all copies, positive. Goal point, and safe run back in Scenario. Have a good afternoon, mate.

that this same Calliope has information servers. The average wind direction is 3.54 degrees. The wind speed of same Calliope head is 10 knots, gusting 15 knots. Message ends.

is the same Pelier K has information server. The average wind direction is 360 degrees. The wind speed at same Pelier K head is 12 knots, gusting 15 knots. Message end.

The 16 Calliope has information servers. The average wind direction is 3, 5, 6 degrees. The wind speed at St. Calliope Head is 10 knots, gusting 14 knots. Message end.

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The average wind direction is 0.22 degrees. The wind speed of Spain Calliope Health is 9 knots, gusting 14 knots. Message end.

is the same Pelier Pierhead information servers. The average wind direction is 1.27 degrees. The wind speed at same Pelier Pierhead is 9 knots, gusting 14 knots. Message end.

the sustain Calliope has information servers. The average wind direction is 061 degrees. The wind speed at St. Calliope Head is 11 knots, gusting 14 knots. Message ends.

that the same Calliope has information servers. The average wind direction is 3.53 degrees. The wind speed at same Calliope head is 12 knots, gusting 15 knots. Message end.

this is Spain Palio Pierhead Information Service. The average wind direction is 3, 5, 7 degrees. The wind speed at Spain Palio Pierhead is 9 knots, gusting 15 knots. Message end.

that is the same time your K-Hertz information server. The average wind direction is 353 degrees. The wind speed at same time your K-Hertz is 12 knots, gusting 15 knots. Message end.

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0: Bressol Elise, Brea Signal Station, good evening sir. Do you have some news about your agent for your Anchorage? Do you have a destination?

Okay, you will have information only on Monday morning. Okay, stand by on this channel, sir. I will call the French authorities to have an extent of your anchorage position. Stand by, please. Okay, sir. Thank you. I will call you back.

Attends, seule Elise, regarde Final Station. Attends, seule Elise, regarde Final Station, according to the French authorities, you have authorization to stay 24 hours more.

0: Thank you, sir. Have a good rest.
1: Again, the total number of crew member over. Copy, crew member for 8, passenger 131. Copy, can you confirm type of cargo is the

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0: Copy, and do you have electrical vehicles on board of us? 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
0: All copies, sir. Do you have any defect deficiencies? No problem on board, sir.
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Thank you, sir, for your report of safe passage. 0H1316, si je pense traffic.

that the Spain Community has information servers. The average mean direction is 0.30 degrees. The wind speed of Spain Community has is 4 knots, gusting 11 knots.

Charlie, keep up. MSC Hong Kong Global Traffic.

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Jersey Coast Guard. Jersey Coast Guard. This is Area Trader. Good evening, sir. We're now 45 minutes ETA to alongside in St. Helier with a maximum draft of 5.1 PC number 49er. We have no defect, zero passengers and 2-3 crew. Over.

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0: 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Loud and clear too for your report, what is your GPS position?
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0: 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So your machine is right, and the number of crew member is 3 for the strike.
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1: 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Destination PXO, it is tomorrow 1400, correct?
0: Copy, sir. 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I am on class 2.16. Total number 1972, total weight is 1665 metric tons.
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0: Yes, copy, sir. 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The fuel oil, diesel oil, gas oil, oil.
1: 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Working in good condition, sir.
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Golden Frozen Robo Patrick 64. 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Yes, good evening. 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
2: 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Victor 4, Juliet Whiskey 5. 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

John Paul de Joria, what is your last port of call and destination? 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

Okay, we can try on 12. 1, 2, please. Channel 12, 12, 1, 2. John Paul Desjoria, do you read me, sir?

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1: 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This is Jobo traffic. For a navigational warning in the southwest bound lane of the Cascade TSS. 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
2: Security. All stations. Ici Jobo traffic. For navigational warning in the southwest bound lane of the Cascade TSS. Towing operation in the southwest bound lane. The tug Fairplay 39, call sign Charlie Quebec 2608, is towing a vessel section. Total length of the tow 700 meters. Reported in position. Latitude 49 degrees 57.7 minutes north and 002 degrees 50.1 minutes west. Heading 255. Speed 6.4 knots. A sharp lookout and a white berth are requested. This is Jobo traffic out. Security. Appel à tous. Ici Jobo traffic. Pour la diffusion d'un bulletin d'information à la navigation en voie descendante du TST des Cascades. 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

Moving through Manestia, will you report switch on channel 05? 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
1: Copy, gas free, not gas free, or inner side over.

the protocol destination Nietzsche. Yeah. Say again, low boil, over. All copy, sir. Do you have any defect deficiencies? No problem on board, sir. Repeat your destination again. Thank you, sir, for your efforts on new cooperation. Have a safe passage to your destination. Keep a WH-1316. This is over traffic out. Number of crew and maximum draft, please. And passenger, please.

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RSL NBC Daisy, Brio Signal Station. Good evening, sir. Yes, sir. This is Brio Signal Station, sir. A question. What are your last port of call, destination, and ETA, please?

All copy, sir. Do you have any cargo and the total weight, please? Yes, sir. What is your cargo on board? Do you have any cargo and the total weight, please? Yes, sir. Your cargo on board.

I'll copy, sir. Do you have any problem or any deficiency to report? Okay, sir. I have information for you, sir. 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If you want, or if you want, you can also request anchorage position.

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All copy, sir. 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Okay, 2 hours before arrival, sir. Thank you, have a good watch, good trip.

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Station going to book traffic 64, please. Dans les salles navales, bien isolées, je book traffic. Sur position.

0: of call was Rigor Decision Valitor for PTA, 11th of October 2100. 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

0: Repeat, please.
1: All copies, can you confirm your last protocol is Ghent proceeding
0: repeat,
1: to Montfort?
0: Repeat, please, your...
1: And the key to Montfort is 05
0: of
1: October 0400. Can you confirm your maximum draft is 5 meters and you have 12% more?
0: Copy,
1: sir. Can you confirm you are in bad condition, sir? Not gas free?

0: any defect deficiencies, no problem on board, sir?
1: No problem, no defect.
0: Thank you, sir, for your report. Have a safe passage to your destination. Keep the blush 1316. Ici, je vous traffique.

Bravo Lima India, je m'en trafic 64, please. 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Yes, good evening.

Thank you.

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You eat here to Hamburg.

Okay, well, copy your cargo and board box. The total 3102.04 metric tons.

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0: Ok, copy. No defect, no damage, no problem on board. Everything.

Victor Four, Juliette, Whiskey Five. Victor Four, Juliette, Whiskey Five. John Paul, Dejoria, Motor Vessel. John Paul, Dejoria. Brea Signal Station, calling you on 16.

Iona, Global Pacific, good evening, sir. Switzerland 0505. 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

Officer, 1445 is for what? Okay, sir, thank you. No defect, no problem on board? Copy, sir, thank you very much for your cooperation. Keep watching on 1316. 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

Professeur, nos auditions de bord, c'est correct? 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Please give me your bunker figures remaining on board, Aerobee.

Copy, sir. 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Perfect, thanks for your cooperation. 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

0: With the latest maritime safety inspection broadcast for the Guernsey area, valid at 21:33 UTC today, Saturday the 3rd of October 2026. There's currently no strong wind warnings in force. Once again, there is no strong wind warnings in force. The following local navigational warning is in force. Navigational warning number 001, Guernsey East Coast, a Rooksell light and beacon in position for 9 degrees.
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Robot 4 out.

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that the same Tanya K has information servers. The average wind direction is 0.54 degrees. The wind speed at same Tanya K head is 4 knots, gusting 6 knots. Message ends.

This is Spain Panier Pierhead Information Service. The average wind direction is 0.47 degrees. The wind speed at Spain Panier Pierhead is 4 knots, gusting 6 knots. Message end.

that this same karaoke has information servers. The average room direction is 048 degrees. The room speed that same karaoke has is 3 knots. Dusting. 6 knots. Message end.

This is Spain Palio K Head Information Service. The average wind direction is 0.48 degrees. The wind speed at Spain Palio K Head is 4 knots, gusting 6 knots. Message end.

This is Spain Cunha Quejas Information Service. The average wind direction is 0.50 degrees. The wind speed at Spain Cunha Quejas is 3 knots, gusting 6 knots. Message end.

at the same time your peer has information servers. The average wind direction is 0, 2, 3 degrees. The wind speed at same time your peer has is 6 knots, gusting 6 knots. Message end.

If the same Calliope has information servers, the average mean direction is 0.29 degrees. The wind speed of same Calliope head is 5 knots, gusting 6 knots. Message end.

with the same Calliope Heads information server. The average wind direction is 0.16 degrees. The wind speed at same Calliope Heads is 5 knots, gusting 6 knots. Message ends.

If the screen can you see has information server. The average wind direction is 0, 1, 7 degrees. The wind speed of same can you see head is 5 knots, gusting 6 knots. Message end.

at the same time your PHAT's information server. The average wind direction is 0.26 degrees. The wind speed at same time your PHAT is 6 knots, gusting 7 knots. Message end.

that the Spain Calliope has information servers. The average wind direction is 0.17 degrees. The wind speed at Spain Calliope Head is 6 knots, gusting 7 knots. Message end.

that the Spain WK has information servers. The average wind direction is 0.20 degrees. The wind speed at Spain WK head is 5 knots, gusting 7 knots. Message end.

If the Spain Canyote has information servers, the average wind direction is 0 to 0 degrees. The wind speed of Spain Canyote has is 5 knots.

that the same Kanyaki has information servers. The average mean direction is 0 to 0 degrees. The wind speed of same Kanyaki has is 4 knots, dusting.

If the same Panier has information servers, the average link directory, 0, 2, 0, degrees. The wind speed of same Panier head is 5 knots, gusting 6 knots. Message end.

to sustain Tanya K-Hertz information server. The average wind direction is 0.20 degrees. The wind speed at same Tanya K-Hertz is 5 knots, gusting 6 knots. Message ends.

It is Spain Palio Pihas Information Service. The average wind direction is 0, 2, 1 degrees. The wind speed of Spain Palio Pihas is 4 knots, gusting 6 knots. Message end.

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The average wind direction is 0.25 degrees. The wind speed at Spain Panier K head is 4 knots, gusting 6 knots. Message end.

0: orbit of Spain Calliope has information service. The average wind direction is 0.38 degrees. The wind speed at Spain Calliope head is 4 knots, gusting 5 knots. Message end.
1: Vivid America LNG, je vous rappelle que you're leaving the VCS area, correct?

that the same Pellier-Pier has information servers. The average wind direction is 031 degrees. The wind speed at same Pellier-Pier head is 4 knots, gusting 5 knots. Message end.

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The average wind direction is 0.19 degrees. The wind speed at same Calliope Heads is 4 knots, gusting 5 knots. Message end.

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The average wind direction is 0.15 degrees. The wind speed at Spain Calliope Heads is 4 knots, gusting 5 knots. Message ends.

The sustained Calliope has information servers. The average wind direction is 0.18 degrees. The wind speed at St. Calliope Head is 5 knots, gusting 5 knots. Message end.

0: 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This is Jersey Coast Guard. 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
1: All times within this forecast will be in UTC. Issued by the Jersey Mitchell School Department at 2100. Saturday, the 3rd of October. The period ending midnight. On Tuesday. General situation. At 1800. High. 1030 millibars, 300 miles northwest of Spain. Declining by midday Tuesday. New low, 1017 millibars, expected just west of Spain by same time. Forecast from midnight on Sunday until midnight on Monday. Wind, northeast, force 2 to 4. Weather. Risk of mist patches near French coasts around dawn. Visibility. Good or very good. Perhaps locally poor. Sea state. Smooth or slight, with a low swell. Outlook from midnight on Monday until midnight on Tuesday. Wind. Northeast, force 2 to 4. Perhaps locally force 5. In the south of the area later. Weather. Risk of mist or fog patches near French coast until mid-morning. Visibility. Good. Very good. Perhaps locally poor. Very poor. Sea state. Smooth. Before I repeat the shipping forecast, here are the observations taken for coastal stations at 2200. This evening. Jersey Airport. East northeast 3, 16 nautical miles. Fine. 1030 millibars. Rising slowly. Guernsey Airport. Northeast 2, 29 nautical miles. Fine. 1030 millibars. Rising slowly. To the airport, no report.
2: Islander, Captain Ahab.
1: 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Fine. 1030 millibars. Rising slowly. Cherbourg F. East, two. 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
1: 1030 millibars. Rising slowly. Dinard Airport.
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0: declining by midday Tuesday. New low, 1017 millibars, expected just west of Spain by same time. Forecast from midnight on Sunday until midnight Monday. Risk of mist patches near French coast around north. Visibility.
1: Perhaps
0: locally poor. Sea state.
1: C'est parfait.
0: From midnight on Monday until midnight on Tuesday. Perhaps locally fine in the south of the area later. Weather. Risk of mist or fog patches near French coast until the morning. Visibility. Good. Very good. Perhaps locally poor. Very poor. Sea state. Smooth. That concludes
1: the
0: next updated shipping forecast.
1: Good evening again, sir. Loud and clear. You confirm no modification on your mail, correct? Perfect. Thank you very much for your cooperation. Keep watching on 1316. Good day, good watch, Gobo 40.

this is Spain Tunnel Pierhead Information Service. The average wind direction is 0.27 degrees. The wind speed of Spain Tunnel Pierhead is

this is Spain Carrier Pierhead Information Service. The average wind direction is 0.30 degrees. The wind speed at Spain Carrier Pierhead is 4 knots, gusting 5 knots. Message end.

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The average room direction is 0.32 degrees. The wind speed of same Calliope head is 4 knots, 5 knots. Message end.

0: that the Spain Palliate has information servers. The average room direction is 037 degrees. The wind speed of Spain Palliate head is 4 knots, gusting 5 knots. Message end.
1: Yes, MVP Daisy, this is Joburg VTS, Joburg Traffic. You try to contact Saint-Malo Harbor, that's correct?

Okay, sir, we will call them by phone. The harbor is watching channel 1 to channel 12, but we will call them by phone. Okay, sir, that's well copy. We are calling them by phone.

this is Spain Pania Quejas Information Service. The average wind direction is 037 degrees. The wind speed of Spain Pania Quejas is 3 knots, gusting 5 knots. Message ends.

Men da vil selv fjula, fjula, ikke bort her. Og du er litt minne av. Ok, please give me your maximum thrust and how many crew members on board. Copy, sir, please give me your cargo on board. Copy, please give me your bunker figures remaining on board, Aerobee.

0: 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Keep watching on 1316. 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
1: The sustained WK has information server. The average wind direction is 0.30 degrees. The wind speed at St. Helier Head is 4 knots, gusting 5 knots.
0: Perfect.

at the same time your pay has information server. The average wind direction is 031 degrees. The wind speed at same time your pay has is 4 knots, gusting 5 knots. Message end.

that this same Calliope has information servers. The average wind direction is 0.27 degrees. The wind speed at same Calliope head is 5 knots, gusting 5 knots. Message end.

at the same time your key has information server. The average wind direction is 0, 2, 7 degrees. The wind speed at same time your key has is 5 knots, gusting 5 knots. Message end.

If the Spain Taliesque has information servers, the average room direction is 0.32 degrees. The wind speed at Spain Taliesque has is 4 knots, gusting 6 knots. Message end.

that the Spain Calliope has information servers. The average wind direction is 0.29 degrees. The wind speed of Spain Calliope head is 5 knots, gusting 6 knots. Message end.

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The average room direction is 028 degrees. The wind speed at Spain Courier Key House is 4 knots.

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The average wind direction is 031 degrees. The wind speed at Spain Calliope Heads is 5 knots, gusting 6 knots. Message end.

The sustained telecommunications information service. The average wind direction is 0.30 degrees. The wind speed at same telecommunications is 5 knots, gusting 6 knots. Message ends.

the sustained Kanyuk has information servers. The average wind direction is 0.32 degrees. The wind speed at same Kanyuk is 4 knots, gusting 6 knots. Message end.

This is Spain Palio K-Heads Information Service. The average wind direction is 0.25 degrees. The wind speed of Spain Palio K-Heads is 5 knots, gusting 6 knots. Message ends.

that the Spain Cañete has information servers. The average wind direction is 0.37 degrees. The wind speed at Spain Cañete Head is 4 knots, gusting 6 knots. Message ends.

same community has information servers. The average wind direction is 0.34 degrees. The wind speed of same community head is 4 knots. Dusting. 6 knots. Message end.

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C-Horn, Gregor, Jovo Pussy, good morning sir, switch on 0505. 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Good evening sir, loud and clear. Did you confirm your last port of call, Grofjorden, Sweden, destination St. John's, Canada, ETA 13 of October at 2300 UTC, correct? Perfect, maximum cost 10.4 meters, and you are 2-1, commander on board. 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Perfect, did you meet your bunker secure streamlining on board, 0-8. 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
0: escape. 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
2: This is Spain, Tony O'Keefe has information service. 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The wind speed at Spain, Tony O'Keefe is 3 knots, gusting 5 knots. 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
1: This is Spain Calliope Health Information Service. The average wind direction is 0.56 degrees. The wind speed at Spain Calliope Health is 5 knots, gusting 5 knots. Message end.